Good afternoon, everyone, and happy Friday to you all. The weekend is finally at our feet, and after more than a month of unforgettable moments, lots of upsets, emotional celebrations, and of course, heartbreaking defeats, the World Cup comes to its final matches this weekend. Many people think the World Cup is only about Sunday's championship, but believe it or not, tomorrow's third place match has plenty at stake too. So throughout both matches, there will be another exciting competition happening at the same time, and that is the race for soccer's most prestigious, individual honors, of course, the Golden Boot. So we're going to break it all down for you today, and it's going to be a very nice show. I have a little bit of trivia questions for you as well. But first, we're going to start it off with one of the performers of the halftime show at the finals. Here's Shakira and Burna Boy with Die, Die. So stay tuned, everyone. We'll be right back.

All right. Who else has the World Cup fever? I know I do, for sure. But today, we are going to talk about more about the World Cup and the some more interesting facts about soccer, if you didn't know. But one thing that I was shocked to find out, I know football or soccer is really the number one sport in the entire world. But what I found out today is that it typically attracts well over a billion with a B, viewers worldwide, which is amazing. And that makes the World Cup one of the most watched sporting events on earth. And we can see why, right? It's so exciting. People get hyped up. And, you know, speaking of going to the stadium, it is really just an amazing feeling. And I was telling my husband the other day, you know, when you go and you're rooting for a team, it doesn't really, if your team that you're rooting for doesn't really win, you're still having a good time because everyone is just so hyped. And this is one sport where it really is a global audience. And the fact that the final is right here in our back door is just, you know, 뭔가 되게 좋은 것 같아요. So let's talk about tomorrow. Tomorrow we have the third place match, and that is, of course, between France and England. And they are going to have their last match to see who goes home with the bronze, right? So some fans call it, you know, jokingly, the game nobody wants to play, but it does have, you know, very, you know, inspiring chances, right? Like, both teams, they came wanting to reach the final. However, these two are going to have a match for the third place. And, you know, it's still exciting. But here's what many people don't realize is the winner doesn't, you know, go home with bragging rights, right? They finish third. So based on tomorrow's game, it is, I believe it's at 5 o'clock tomorrow. But they're trying to receive bronze medals, and considering more than, you know, 200 countries began in the qualification process, you know, third is a huge accomplishment. 안 그래요? So if you ever wondered why does FIFA even have a third place match? Well, it may surprise many of you. The first World Cup, 그게 언젠지 아시나요? The first World Cup was back in 1930, and 그 당시에는 there was no third place match. However, 4 years later, beginning in 1934, that's when FIFA kind of introduced that the bronze medal game, and it has remained part of the World Cup ever since 1934. So the idea is simple, right? Instead of two losing semifinalists, they get finally one opportunity to, you know, to go home with at least something, with a victory, right? So a bronze is better than nothing, right? So we'll see. For France, let's see how they do. France and England are two very, very good teams. But best of luck to both of the countries. So, statistics-wise, if you didn't know about the golden boot, I heard about this, 남편에서 들었어요. I actually didn't even know, like, what is the golden boot? It almost looked like 엉덩이 그 금으로 된, like, a really fancy 신발 that is, like, kind of kicking you out of the World Cup. But apparently, I was wrong. So, counting tomorrow, the golden boot is when which player out of the entire World Cup gets the most goals. And every goal scored tomorrow, it still counts towards the official FIFA record. So that means goals, assists, even appearances, everything still matters. But you might ask why. I mean, Amy, the World Cup is almost done, right? But not yet. That brings us to, of course, our golden boot.
Now, the Golden Boot is it's a trophy, and players are trying to win that. And who, might you ask, is trying to win that Golden Boot? Of course, we have two of the main players, Kylian Mbappe from France, and of course, Lionel Messi from Argentina. And both of them are tied, as of now, with 8 goals total. But we will see, because they're both playing. So Mbappe is playing tomorrow. So however goals he might get, it's going to be decided. So most people think, I don't know, what if they finish tied? You know, what if they both get 8 goals each? Then what happens? So FIFA apparently has tiebreakers for this Golden Boot. First, it's going to narrow it down with which player had more assists, wins. So who assisted into making the goal? If that is still tied, then the player who scored those goals in fewer minutes played. So whoever played less minutes with the most assists and goals, apparently that's who the Golden Boot is going to go to. So as of right now, like I said, Lionel Messi of Argentina and Kylian Mbappe of France, they are both tied with 8 goals. And so Messi still has Sunday's match, and Mbappe has tomorrow's match to see who takes home the Golden Boot. So just for side reference, the Golden Boot is, it is awarded to the top goal scorer, but it is actually not a gold boot, you know, in, per se. It is just, like a little statue that they get to take home, which is nice, right? However, who has it? There was one player, I will give you the name. He was a French legend. His name was Just Fontaine, and he won that Golden Boot back in 1958 with 13 goals during the World Cup. Wow. And at that, 13 goals in only 6 matches. 정말 대단하죠. Really amazing. So now let's see, maybe Mbappe or Messi will be able to beat that 13 goals. I don't know. It's a it's a close, difficult goal, but you never know. All right, everyone, we're going to take a short break, and when we come back, we're going to talk about the World Cup and talk about Messi and what is going on about this coincidental thing about 19 years ago, what happened? But we'll get right into that after this short break. So stay tuned, everyone. We'll be right back.

All right, so we're going to start off with one of the most incredible stories that I'm sure many of you have heard about, but let's do a little bit of a deep dive. And the story that I'm talking about is about Lionel Messi and 19-year-old Lamine Yamal. And I'm sure you've heard Lamine Yamal's name a lot, so much during this World Cup, because he is on Spain's national team on his, and he is also in the World Cup. But one of the most incredible stories about this World Cup isn't just Argentina versus Spain. It is the connection between Lionel Messi and Lamine Yamal. And if you haven't heard this story, it really is just so incredible. And what the story is that Messi had Yamal, he was holding him as a baby. And come to find out that that is absolutely true. In 2007, Barcelona and UNICEF, they had a charity calendar photo shoot. So what happened was, at that time in 2007, 그 당시에 Lionel Messi was 20 years old, and he was paired with the family, and he was photographed holding a 5-month-old baby, and that baby was Lamine Yamal. And how, we'll talk about coincidences, right? Like, 얼마나, what a story, right? And at that time, yes, Lionel Messi was just 20 years old, and baby Lamine Yamal was 5 months old. So fast forward to today, 19 years later, the two of them, Messi was holding Yamal Lamine as a baby, and now Lamine Yamal is now 19 years old, and they are facing each other in the biggest match in soccer, of course, the World Cup final. So they are exactly 19 years apart, and Yamal is 19 now, and Messi is now 39. So it is pretty amazing. And what is really even crazier is back then, Messi's number was number 19. 오늘은 Yamal's number is 19. He is also 19 years old. And also the World Cup is on July 19th. Like, wow, talk about coincidences, right? 너무 몰라. It kind of gives you goosebumps because it just seems so perfect, right? It just seems so perfect. But anyhow, pretty amazing. Yeah. So number 19 is, everyone is like, wow, 누구일까? Maybe it could be Yamal. So a lot of actually people are saying they think Yamal could probably replace Messi, because this is probably going to be Lionel Messi's last World Cup because of his age, and he is so much older, right? But talking about Lionel Messi, he actually, 여러분들 그거 아셨어요? Long time ago, he was actually, 뭐라고 하지? He actually retired, right? He retired back in, when was it? 2009? No, not 2009. I think it was in 2016. 2016, he decided to retire. But then, you know what? He decided, you know what? It's not my time yet. So he came back. And some fun and interesting facts about Lionel Messi is he was actually, 옛날에, he was diagnosed with a growth hormone deficiency. And that is why, you know, his family had invested a lot of money, and Barcelona at that time, they agreed to pay for his treatment after signing him on, which is pretty phenomenal. Imagine if Barcelona didn't help, then he probably, I don't know, his career might have been a little different. But what happened was he could have played for Spain, but he denied. He said he was always a dreamer of wearing Argentina's jersey. So that's how that happened. But he has a nickname. 여러분들 그거 들으셨어요? His nickname is La Pulga. And La Pulga means
the flea, like a napari, like a small flea, right? And I found out that the nickname came because of his height, because 키가 조금 작죠, right? He is about 5'7", but he is incredibly quick and almost impossible to catch. So they call him La Pulga, aka the flea, because he's fast and very hard to catch. So pretty amazing, right? Pretty funny. So I wanted to share that with you, with Lamine Yamal, who is a big player for Spain, number 19, and he's going to go against the person who held him when he was 5 months old, Lionel Messi, on Sunday. And 너무 신나는 것 같아요. It's very, very exciting. So when we come back after our short break, we are going to learn about what's going on Sunday, the final World Cup. It's just a lot of parties happening, right? A lot of get-togethers, not watching it alone or maybe going to a bar. But we're going to talk about some things, fun things about FIFA, fun facts about the trophy. And maybe if we have time, we'll go into the World Cup trivia. I have some really fun and interesting facts, maybe something that you could learn from, but very, very fun. So stay tuned, everyone. We're going to listen to Madonna's True Blue, because I'm playing all of the artists who are playing on Sunday's halftime show. And of course, we have BTS, Madonna, Justin Bieber, who we just listened to, and a special performer, a group, and we'll talk about them in just a bit, but we'll be right back.

We are back, everyone. That was Madonna with True Blue. And, of course, she is going to be performing at Sunday's halftime show alongside with Justin Bieber, BTS. Very, very exciting. A lot of good singers. I think Post Malone is also supposed to be there. So it's going to be a great lineup. Sunday is the biggest match in world sports, Spain versus Argentina. And of course, the entire world will be watching. 여러분들은 누구, 응원하시나요? Who are you rooting for? Spain. Do you think Spain will take it? Maybe Argentina. I don't know. Both are very, very good teams. But, yeah, wishing them both the best of luck to this year's World Cup match. So this year's final is especially historic because, of course, it takes place at the MetLife Stadium right here, just minutes away from New York City. Very, very close. It just, you know, 너무 가까워서. And for our region, this really is a once-in-a-generation event, right? 너무 뒷마당에 있는 것 같죠? It's right, literally in our backyard, but millions of visitors have traveled to New York and, of course, New Jersey area throughout this World Cup tournament. And Sunday is such a huge, huge match, and the stadium is going to be filled. So what is at stake for this final? Well, you have Argentina who, they have an opportunity to defend its World Cup title and add another unforgettable chapter to one of the greatest eras in the country's soccer history. And as for Spain, Sunday is the chance to capture another World Cup championship, built on possession, teamwork, and, yeah, disciplined defense. Spain is pretty phenomenal. They've been very, very aggressive. But again, one match, 90 minutes. If it's tied, same thing, 15 minutes extra time for each team. And then maybe if it needs to go into the penalty, we shall see, right? But, yeah, I am very, very excited. We're going to talk about some facts. So, did you know that back

back in 1930, the first World Cup was held in Uruguay. And do you know that this is the largest FIFA World Cup that has ever been held? You're probably wondering, like, how? Because, well, as you may not have known, the first World Cup back in 1930, there were only 13 teams that played in the first World Cup. So 13 teams for the first time. And now the last World Cup was 32, which is pretty high. But this World Cup has 48 teams. I think I mentioned this to you when the World Cup just started. But this year, 2026 World Cup has 48 teams participating in the World Cup, which is phenomenal, right? That also increased the schedule to 104 matches, making it the longest and the biggest World Cup in history. And one more thing, many of you have known or are aware of, that this is FIFA's first men's World Cup that is hosted by three countries, and this is the first that has ever happened. So a lot of fun facts, interesting things, 안 그래요? Some fun facts about the trophy. So the captain of on Sunday's win, either it's going to be, maybe Messi might be holding it, but typically the captain lifts the famous FIFA World Cup trophy. But if you weren't aware, actually the team doesn't get to keep the original trophy forever. They celebrate with the real trophy, during the ceremony. But afterwards, that trophy actually gets returned back to FIFA. And then the champions, they receive a gold-plated replica just to display permanently, maybe at their headquarters or whatnot. But the actual trophy itself gets returned back, and it is a replica that gets taken home by the team. So I have some World Cup trivia for you, which is pretty amazing. Some of the answers I had no idea, but do you know which country has won the most FIFA Men's World Cups in history? I'll give you a hint, but maybe I'll go over the answers when we're getting close to the end, so you can kind of see. But I'll give you a hint. They have won 5 titles. 1958, 1962, 1970, 1994, and 2002. 2002 probably might give it away, but you can probably guess who won in 2002. But again, let's see, what else do we have? Oh, the player that scored the most, 여러분들 기억하시나요? Who scored the most goals in a single World Cup? And that player was from France, Just Fontaine, with 13 goals in 1958. And you know what? Nobody has broken that record in nearly 70 years. So I don't know. You never know what this final might bring up, but 13 goals is a lot. That means that either Mbappe or Messi needs 5 goals to at least catch up to Fontaine's record. What else? Do you know which country appeared in the most World Cup finals? Which country has appeared in the most World Cup finals? And yes, it is a European country. And that answer is Germany. Germany has reached the finals 8 times more than any other nation, which is pretty amazing. They are a good team. What else? A fun one. The World Cup. Which World Cup had the highest attendance ever? And that was back in 1994, with over 3.5 million fans attending the World Cup. Even today, it remains one of the best attended World Cups in history, but pretty amazing. And, oh, does anybody know what FIFA stands for? It's pretty tough because it's in French,
And of course, FIFA was founded in Paris back in 1904. But FIFA stands for Federation International Day of Football Association. So Federation International of Football Association in English. I am not going to try and pronounce it in French, but you get the gist, right? Federation International of Football Association. All right. Is the golden boot made of real gold? Of course not. It is gold colored, but it is not real gold, and it is shaped like a soccer cleat, if you have ever seen it. It's pretty cool looking, I would say. And before the golden boot, it was actually called the golden shoe, but FIFA, they officially changed the name to the golden boot back in 2010. So it's been, you know, it's been quite a while. All right. So we're going to take a short break, listen to some ads. But when we come back, I want to talk about one particular group that is performing at Sunday's final halftime show. And it will touch your heart. It touched my heart. So when we come back, we will get right into it because it definitely hits home. And it makes your heart little flutters flying around. But we will take a short break and we'll be right back.

All right, everyone. We are getting close to being at the end of our program. But very exciting. I have the answer to the trivia question. What is the only country to have... which country has won the most FIFA Men's World Cup? And, of course, that is Brazil with 5 titles. And did you know, a fun fact, Brazil is also the only nation to qualify for every Men's World Cup since the tournament began in 1930. How amazing. So every World Cup that there have been, Brazil has always been a part of that, which is really remarkable, right? Since 1930s, every 4 years, Brazil has always been there. But anyhow, I hope you all have a wonderful weekend. And on Sunday, there is a special performance that is being performed by a chorus from school PS22, which is out in Staten Island. And the chorus is made up of all fifth graders. There's about 50 or 60 of them, or maybe 60 or 70, but they are performing at the World Cup final halftime show, which is very, very amazing. They are called the PS22 Chorus, and I wanted you to listen to them just because it's just so wonderful. So we're going to listen to them singing to True Colors by Cyndi Lauper. And I hope you all have a wonderful weekend. Be safe. Stay dry because I think there's supposed to be rain tomorrow. But enjoy the World Cup, the final, if you are watching it. And I will be back on Monday. But everyone, have a wonderful weekend. Be safe. And I'll see you on Monday.

You have your dial set on 1310 AM, WDCT, Fairfax, Virginia, Washington, D.C.